Thank you and welcome to our album release show. Herkese iyi akşamlar. This next song is also from the new album called Garip and it's called Nidevalarım.

Thank you, and thank you all for coming again. And it's already time for the last song, but we have some merchandise there in the back in the corner if you want some t-shirts or records.

Hello. Welcome. We were a bit worried when we realized we were going to play at 4:15 in the afternoon, and yeah, we didn't know if anybody would show up. But thank you so much for being here and listening to us. We will play Här kommer en dikt jag skrev i natt. Thank you. Hedrosgruppen.